0: Hey, if anyone is around.
1: Copy. Arcadian 37, Arcadian 31, showing you en route to 6347 Golf Club Link. This is going to be a 65-year-old female. She's currently conscious and breathing. She passed out earlier. This is coordinate at the bin 1, Charlie 02.
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0: 596. For a suspicious, it'll be mile marker 34 on SR 40 westbound. Caller states there is a male on top of a trailer wearing a blanket. No truck is attached to the trailer.
1: DeVardo. I'm at 458. I'll be clear of this stuff.
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Engine 31, Ambulance 34, on fire 3.

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0: Someone from Battalion 3, do you have details on this 700-round Valley Drive transport?
1: We're still on the phone with them, sir. 3K16. Updated information for this medicine. They have requested that law enforcement respond. It's unknown at this time if the injury that the patient suffered was self-harm or not. We're on the phone trying to get more details. Ambulance 34, engine 31, showing you on ramp 10 medical aid. This is going to be at the Peace House for a 48-year-old male that has unsure if he caused any self harm, possibly suicidal. Please stay in the area. We do have law enforcement around.
2: 31, copy.
0: Medic Ambulance 37 from Battalion 3.
3: Seven.
0: What are you clearing from BKMC?
3: We're just cleaning up right now. We also have the backseat medic from 35. Do you want us to take Peace House or return Jack?

0: 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Return Jack to 35.
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2: Agent, tell you clear them to go in.
3: Copy. Agenda, do they have any idea if there's weapons or anything like that involved?
2: Three K 10, the caller does not believe he has any weapons.

0: 3K Tan, can you get a better location of where we need to go?
1: Our caller hung up. The only information that we have is that the patient is somewhere in one of the bathrooms.
0: Three gate 10, individuals out of the bathroom. We're going to be on the west side of the building, or east side of the building, if you want to have fire come this way.
2: Three gate 16, you left fire. You must know that it's going to be back by the back gate.
1: Copy.
3: 336, 1023, any mileage, 653.
0: Any more?
1: East side of the building.
0: Responded.

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1: 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You're cleared as a respondent.

0: 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Traffic on 202 Lima for a suspicious past occurred. Can go by phone at 242 Woodside Ave.
1: Traffic.

0: ambulance 34 is arrived at Park City Hospital.
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2: 1060. 159 ID eastbound on a semi trailer plates out of California for Victor Romeo 2349.
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1: 155.
0: Young injury accident that happened on 224 at the intersection of U Boulevard. Caller stated there are no injuries and it is not blocking.
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0: Engine 42, South Summit Fire, Water Emergency, 295, West, 2200, South. Engine 42, South Summit Fire, on fire 2.
1: Monitor 20. In regards to the fire meta system, 2200 South, have we notified Francis City?
2: We just got off the phone with them. We'll make the call.
1: Copy. I'm going to head that way from Gamma to try to help.

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1: Engine 41's in route.
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1: Yes, that's engine 41 in route.
3: Alpha Road.
2: Information came over from Wasatch. They didn't specify if it was farther off the road than the shoulder. We'll try and double check.
1: So, engine 41, you've got Francis City in route.
4: I have attempted a cause twice. I've been receiving a dial tone. I'll try to call him in a bit. 295 West, 2200 South.
1: Engine 41 copies details.

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along K-20. I found the shut off. 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

0: 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I'm going to be en route to 236 Woodside Avenue on this case.
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0: 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Okay, then.
1: Go ahead. I will. You could happily put him through my cell fucking earlier.

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0: One, I agree. Attempted to reach him, landline, went straight to voicemail.
1: Before I called him and he didn't think to be there, I'll step it up for now.

0: 4-9-3. I was able to get a hold of him landline. He's code 4.
1: 4. I'll be tonight.

1Q104. Tropical 215 Lima for a past occurrence theft that can go by phone. Be advised your complainant is going to be a 12-year-old young man who states that he has already advised his parents about this but would like to make an official report as well.

0: 2020. Advising a call 216, Liam Edward, suspicious, 1850 East Chalk Creek Road. Caller believes there's an individual on the side of the road that may be intoxicated and has had some issues with this individual in the past.
1: Copy. All right, you can add that one in. There's 1299 available.
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596. Mile marker 27, SR40, eastbound for a male individual riding his motorized scooter on the road.

0: have first break copy and attempt to locate for a possible intoxicated driver last seen. Mile marker 8 is 40 eastbound. Break. Car continue to attempt to locate for a possible intoxicated driver. This is going to be for a gray Chevy passenger car with a black and white license plate. Caller stated that they're swerving really bad and slamming on their brakes. Just passing the Hyatt Deer Valley now on 40. Complaint is still following from a dispatch 2011.
1: Summit 336. I believe we're all out of position on that one.
0: Security check.

0: begin. We do happen to have an officer available that can assist the county with an agency assist for a damaged LPR.
1: Just send Zone 2 out there.
0: Sorry, send who? I copy, thank you. Break 3K16, do you copy?
2: I copy. Where am I needed?
3: Medical aid, 700, Round Valley Drive. 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

0: 3K20. Just advising of a medical assist at the Peace House.
1: Copy. What are the details?
0: Having issues with her feeding tube.
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1: Engine 31, do you copy direct?
2: 20, Morris 20 has the vehicle be cleared on form. You'll change it to impound.

0: 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It's advising on call 311 Lima for a bin inspection in Colville.
1: After I'm done with the suspicious. 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

0: 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How would you like them closed out?
1: Closing out short form for now.
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0: 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I'll be clear.

0: 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That's affirmed. That's his address.
1: General.
0: Three K20. Medical is transporting.
2: Sorry, one more time.
0: Medical has transported the patient to PKMC. On that medical assist, would you like me to close it out? A copy, thanks.
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0: 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We have a complaining car requesting.
1: 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I'll give him a 21 again.

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0: Medic ambulance 37 is clear and available.

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1: 16?
2: 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And you can close it out long form.
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3: On I-80, eastbound, local listing 8 Hotel Juliet, Mike 3, 1078, if one's available.
1: 3145 eastbound. Run 45 I-80 eastbound.
3: 3K16, if you could have my way real quick.
1: Summer copies.

0: Frigate 13. What was your closest unit to that traffic stop at 145?
1: Long 220, I'm coming from PL, but I believe 3216 was in route from German Ranch.
0: K104, I'm code 4. He's pretty compliant. We're just going to go 82 once 3K16 gets here.
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0: 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We've pulling into the view area at 165 ID, spot on a semi, trailer plates 541-3660 out of Maine.
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0: Team Watchers has been getting multiple calls on the on 40.
1: So on.
0: 96, can you 10-9? Thank you.

A reckless, possibly intoxicated driver last seen headed northbound on Promontory Ranch Road. Break. For a possibly reckless or intoxicated driver last seen northbound Promontory Ranch Road. Our callers advised that they heard a car crash. Her husband went out to check on them and stated a Toyota Tundra SUV, black in color, had crashed into a ditch. Break. 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When they went out to check on these kids, they backed up out of the ditch and took off.

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1: Copy. I need security check. Copy.

0: My cat still shows that criminal mischief up. If it is, would you please close it out?
1: Long form, please.

0: 1K20. Just advising negative contact at the gate on that ATL. We did get an initial report, an additional report that that same vehicle almost struck a child on the roadway approximately 30 minutes ago.
1: Okay.

0: Morning, good morning. Tow has a vehicle. I'll be clear and en route to Promontory area. Also, you can assign that lost property mean. Close it out. Short form.
1: I also talked to the person on that lost property. Do you want me to take it?
0: Take it. I've got it almost typed up anyways. He didn't say anything about you talking to him.
1: My copy. K99, you can close the suspicious out. I've had negative contact with that subject. I've attempted several times.

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0: 120. Am I looking for a black Tundra or a gray SUV?
1: One K 20, we were advised it was a Toyota Tundra SUV. We found a possible match on the LPR, but it's showing a different standby.
2: Through I-80 entrance.

0: On day 20, it sounds like the initial report was possibly incorrect. We're being told it's a dark gray GMC, a possible Yukon, with a plate of Tango 11 Charlie Sierra. However, we're not getting a return.
1: Copy, dark color SUV then. In the area.

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Deer Valley short line. 9 Papa 8 November Alpha.

0: just responding on this ATL in Promontory. It's going to be a Florida plate with that license plate 1-Tango-11-Charlie-Sierra. It does, in fact, return on a GMC Yukon, dark gray in color, showing registered in TLO to a Mike Corcel, 8244 Ranch Road.
1: Address to verify if it's there.

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1: Aye, copy. 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Aye, copy, I'll head that way.

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Deer Valley Short Line, Hotel 070 Delta Mike.

0: 120, no contact at the house.
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0: 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I'm going to be out on foot in the Jeremy Ranch roundabout areas. I've got a black unmarked car. It'll be parked kind of over there as well, just for a few minutes, walking around if you get any calls about a suspicious person.
1: I got heads up.

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1: 58 eastbound.

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1: Copy 159 eastbound,

On a possible 10-5-5 driver, last seen Phillips in Colville break. If you come to locate, the vehicle is going to be a white Toyota Tacoma, color advised. The vehicle is speeding through the area of Icy Springs. Tonight stated it was almost on two wheels, no license plate available. Stated that she believes the individual is intoxicated. She spoke with individuals who stated that he had been drinking. Last seen pulling into the Phillips gas station, she advised it looked like he had a beer in his hand when he got out of the vehicle. And the bearing 2146, complaining is willing to sign. The 9-3 security check.

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1: JK-16.
2: Got it.
1: 3K-32. The 249 Lima, it's going to be a fire assist on Lowell. Caller advised they can hear a large fire alarm going off in the area of Lowell and Tulsa.

0: Engine 31, you're going to be responding to Lowell Avenue on 12th Street. This is going to be for a commercial fire alarm. Color advisors allowed fire alarm going off in the area of Lowell Avenue and 12th Street. We do not have an exact address at this time.
1: 31, copy.

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0: 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They just need a report for insurance.

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She's complete. She's complete of a fast heart rate, currently pulses 110 while sitting.

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0: 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On a 2026 Hyundai. Five, nine, three, and Mars will be en route.
1: Hold on, is that before 9-3?
0: That's it for Mars will be en route.

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We've been through the area and unable to hear any alarms going off. 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
1: 1K20. Two things. We've got a pending passenger fireworks call down in Francis as well. I just spoke with the gatehouse, and they will keep their eyes open and see what they can find, as well as see if their security footage can be checked tomorrow, and they'll give us a call if they've got anything.
2: Julie. And what's the details on the plastic group fireworks?
1: Fireworks in the area of Wild Willow approximately 20 minutes ago. They don't have an exact address. They don't want follow-up. Just wanted us aware of the fireworks. They know there's a van.
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0: 32. Fifteen ten Park Avenue. It's gonna be CenturyLink. It's gonna be an alarm with red lights flashing that's been going off for 2 days now.
1: Summit Ambulance 31 is en route to PKMC.

0: Medigan Mule 37, engine 33, you're going to be responding to 6033 North Park Lane South. This will be unit 405. The door will be open and unlocked. This will be for an 85-year-old female. She is alone. She's conscious and breathing with severe stomach pain, and it's coding as A1 Charlie response. Additional info states that there is pain above the navel.
1: Three seven copies.
2: 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We'll be out on investigation. This will be Park Captain Smith.

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0: some of the engine 33 arrived, 6033 Park Lane, Park Lane Command.
1: Come up, Park Lane Command. Do you have any RP listed for the CenturyLink building?
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4: Did this come through an alarm company or the homeowner itself?
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0: Park gas command. We have a names file for CenturyLink listed at this address. It does not have a RP name. We do have a telephone number. I've put it in the call notes, and I can give it to you over the air if you like.
1: Grab it from the call notes. Thanks, Emma.
0: Three K 32.

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1: Terry K 32. I'm able to find a phone number and a name file for CenturyLink. It's in the call notes, but there's no name listed for the RP.

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Thank you. Have a good night.

Summit from Park F, man. We were able to get the alarm silence. East Shore Engine 31 clear, but command terminated.

Summit 493, do you have our case number yet? 26-0294.

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0: 5 and 6 for that? Are the party still on the scene, or are they now mobile again?
1: It's still on scene. He advised that they got into an argument. She ripped his shirt, assaulted him, and then dumped him out on the side of the road and then left, headed towards what he believes is Ogden.

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1: 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They have requested that you use channel Weber Fire 4. 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

Medic Engine 38, you're going to be responding to 320 Woodside Avenue. This will be for a caller reporting that the Airbnb that they're staying in just has a boiler replaced and now it smells like gas.

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Tom Medic, engine 38. We went through the house with our monitor. We had zero readings. We think it's probably a sewer gas. 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

148 on 80 eastbound. It's a blue Toyota 4Runner, later model with no registrations.

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You can close out our event and all units will be clear.

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1: 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I can take that.
2: Thank you.

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You have medic ambulance 37 and in ambulance. Never mind, you just cleared 37.

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We were released from Morgan. You can show us back in the area in the building.

0: Ambulance 31, you're going to be responding to 900 Round Valley Drive for patient transport. This is going to be for a 7-year-old female going to Primary Children's Emergency Department. She is conscious and breathing. She's being transported for a left radius fracture. And the only additional information is that she was given 26 milligrams of ketamine.
1: Stop it. 3 to 6. 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

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Be on the 910 Ranch off East Canyon Road. I'll be out with one vehicle. Wyoming listing is 12-6678 truck.

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0: summit for Caleb? Could you show all units, including myself, 1042 beside 4K1, and have a good night.
1: 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Thanks. Have a good night.

0: 4K1. Peace at 155 East, 200 South. The caller states it's a loud party with music, underage drinking, and has been a huge issue in the area.
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2: 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Do you need me to head that way?
1: Yeah, if you don't mind.
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Be on 910 Ranch off East Canyon Road, about 2 miles up from Jeremy Ranch with a 4Runner and a trailer.

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1: 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The caller states there's a group of people playing loud music.
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1: On 56 on 80 eastbound New Jersey, Kilo 81, Victor Whiskey Charlie.

0: 3K32. Advising of call 15 Lima for disturbing the peace. It's going to be Lower Iron Horse Loop Road. Caller stating he lives about a block away and can hear music blaring from the area.
1: 19 for 20, I'll see you.

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1: On the reach stream team, and they've shut down the party and gone inside. 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
1: The address, they just stated it was coming from the area of lower iron ores that broke. Three 25 security check all units. 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

0: Is that primary children's?
1: Summit 4K1, did they give a building?
2: Four K one, that's negative. They just advised that it was coming from the area of the apartment. 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
1: Copy. What area are we talking about? I'm over here at the Lower Iron Horse. I don't hear anything.
0: Our caller stated that she was able to hear it from the Prospector area. It sounded like it was coming from behind Pretty Bird Chicken.
1: Copy. I will head over there.

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1: 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I'm for 911 Hancock, 932 Norfolk.
0: I copy a 911 hang up. You're just really quiet.
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0: Yeah, I don't have it on my screen. Maybe I'm not updating.
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0: 1-3-20. Not mistaken, this is up towards Murdoch Basin, correct?
1: Murdoch Basin, go ahead.
0: Little Deer Creek Falls is correct. I'm giving off paperwork to Park City Tow there, dude, with me leaving. I'm going to head back towards Camas. I think it's quicker to go that way for me. I'm going to head it. Be clear this abandoned vehicle and en route to that. Do we know if there's any injuries?
1: We have no injuries.
0: Are they requesting a tow truck or anything?
1: No, they haven't requested anything.
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0: Traffic stop here. 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
1: Just develop your cameras. Your memory dive off. You on 50 at mile marker 25? Offer.
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2: The SAR building?
1: I believe there's one in the canvas SAR building. I can't remember where he's got them staggered. Oh, probably ought to grab one.
2: All right, we'll touch base when I get the cameras to pick one up.
0: I think he marked it on that topo thing.

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0: 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Was it just a single trip?
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0: 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I can see inside most of the home and I'm not seeing anything.

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1, 2, 3. I have the Nissan Pathfinder fully in the river, the pond. I'm in a Chev pickup that's right down to the edge. They're both getting towed. We may call a Fortune Bravo unit and see what action they want us to take.

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0: Contact Forest Service. I copy, we are Spotty Service. Can you give us your disposition for that?
1: Just left a message for the 14 Bravo unit. We're also calling UNTO to see if they have any Forest Service unit either on call or available that can assist.
0: How about 14 Bravo 18, 19, or 12?

0: 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Hey, we're at the point where we may need to hide down this trail to go make contact with the group. Can you let us know what you guys are doing to try to help us out? So we know if we need to leave the side-by-side and go identify these people.
1: Bravo unit, we did call you Winter, and they're trying to get a hold of theirs, their force unit.
0: So at this time, we've got no contact with the Forest Service.
1: Shelby is currently talking to 14 Bravo 12. If he can stand by for a few more minutes.

0: One Kate 20, are you code 4?
1: Is that for 1K20?
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1: Copy, he's code 4, we'll get a reset.
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0: On K104. Fortune Bravo Fall is going to give me a call back. I believe Uinta Basin was just calling him as well. He advised if you're able to make contact to see if you can get all of their information and who was driving the vehicles. So unfortunately, he doesn't believe they'll be able to get them out of there tonight. He believes it's going to take a dozer and it's going to be pretty hefty in cost.
1: I think we're okay with sticking him with that bill. Would 14 Bravo like us to do anything other than document?
0: He would call right back. I'll let you know further.
1: A off-road rescue vehicle that could help in this situation, and we could facilitate some state tax impounds if they need.

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0: K104. Yeah, 14 Bravo 12 on the line. He's requesting, when you do make contact, if you can ask them if they have another vehicle that they can use to get off the mountain.
1: I copy. We will check. K104, just to be clear, there's not going to be another vehicle they have that can get them unstuck, but maybe to transport bodies down.
0: Probably.

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1: Traffic call 45 Lima for an unwanted person, 203 East Valley View.

0: good.
1: There's a history of a family fight at that address. Park City Unit 2nd back. Star Trooper. There are a Park City unit or a trooper available that can back K85 for an unwanted person in Rockport.
0: 505, I can start that way.

0: K102. I'm at mile marker 133, but I'll start towards that. Rockport and
1: good.
2: Anxiety westbound. There's two vehicles pulled over to the shoulder. Caller believes they may have been involved in an accident. There's also three kids outside the vehicles wearing hoodies. Vehicle involved.
1: All right, copy. I'll be en route.

0: if I've, he did also advise that she moved her vehicle and you could cancel. We let him know that you just arrived, though.
1: Just make sure you don't have any other issues. You can probably cancel the other incoming units.
0: I don't fire 3K34 and K102, y'all copy.
2: Five oh five, I copy. 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
3: 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I'll hang out for just a minute. I'm basically there. Make sure that everything is put forward first. K102, I copy. You could show me clear.

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One King, folks. Will you change this to a citizen? 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

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We're going to be at 3 on 248 underneath the 40 structure with California 9 Tango Yankee, Kilo 017.

0: 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Show me traffic car.
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6-1-7-10-60. 5 on 40 westbound with local 1, Hotel Whiskey, Romeo 2.

0: 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Okay, Walker, check. 30 to 140.
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0: 645, what are the details on that call?
1: They're in the middle of both the eastbound lanes.

Summit 651-1060. 48 I-80 eastbound on local 8, Juliet, Charlie, Papa 6.

0: 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Wyatt Earp in Cassidy Court, local Tango 109 Yankee Fox.
1: Copy.

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Be in the brake check area at Summit Park, eastbound, local 6 Hotel, Whiskey, Fox 4.

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617. This individual in the wheelchair is traveling to Colorado Springs. He's allowed to be on this portion of the highway. How are you tonight?

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3034. And units to back respond to 519 Deer Valley Drive. Stabbed. There's lots of yelling in the background. They're no longer responding to the call taker. We have an open line.

0: Units responding to 519 Deer Valley Drive. Have a second caller on the line. Dead. He's pretty panicked.
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2: 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Summit 615, same traffic.
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1: 3K23, I'm arriving. There's a male on the road. It looks like he has blood all over him.
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1: 3K23, I'm just having that male sit by my car. I'm going to go to the residence that you directed me to.
4: Are we staging? You got PD arriving?
5: Ral, let's just have you stage for the moment.
4: Copy.
0: 4 copy staging.
1: .23, I'm with the other male inside. You still have to clear the house. Your coach appears to be in Charlie conditions.

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2: 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We've got two victims.
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0: Copy arrived, and law enforcement still stating stage for you guys. And there are two victims.
2: Summit Ambulance 34 arrived in the area staging.

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0: 3D-3040, do you have an approximate age?
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2: 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Are we going 37? Let's go there.
1: Well, out of blood. He's pretty close to traumatic arrest.
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0: 30 years old.
1: Here, Jupiter, to stop traffic on Deer Valley Drive, by Deer Valley Drive, Deer Valley North. They can go up Royal Street and around, and also the roundabout, Deer Valley Loop area. We just want to close this area off and out of traffic.
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1: I just lifted off and flew over Summit Dispatch. Should be there probably less than 5.
0: Seven copies. We're probably going to have to pass over.
2: Copies.
3: Medicator 37 from Medicator 37. Be advised, we're right on. You want to throw our critical care medic on?
0: Do you want to hop in?
1: 3K14, 3K36. I'm going to go with the ambulance since this guy's possibly our suspect.
3: Medicator 37.
1: 38, go ahead.
3: Hey, we're about 10 seconds out with critical care.
0: Negative.
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0: Getting to baseball fields, yes. 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
1: 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Has bird landed?
0: 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It's hovering right above.
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1: Who's got that second patient?
2: Ambulance 34, they're leaving right now. They're with paramedics in critical care. And they're headed to PK.
1: Copy, Ambulance 34 with a medic and critical care heading to PKMC.
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0: 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Anderson, we'll go to IMC.
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1: 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Engine 42, Ambulance 41, South Summit Fire, on fire 2.
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3: 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Fire in somebody's backyard and nobody was there with it.
0: Is there 41 copies details?
4: I have those 41 copies details.

0: 3K14 from 312. The helicopter just took off. Do you guys need any more assistance up there?
1: 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Thank you for your help. I'll meet you there.

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1: 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We'll be out soon to investigate. Nothing showing at this time.

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1: We have nothing at this residence. We're going to check the area. 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

0: So that moves 21.
1: Some hands are 41. Law enforcement around.
2: Negative. Do you need law enforcement?
1: Affirmative. This is the second time we've located this guy's been burned. You can please have law enforcement.
3: Quit.
4: 200 South in Camas with the fire department for illegal burning. They're saying this is a repeat offender and they'd like you to respond.
3: We're en route.

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1: Summit, are you asking for Ambulance 31?
0: Affirm. 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
1: Engine 41. Have located the fire. It's going to be at the corner of Democrat Alley 200 South. We'll be at an extinguishment.

0: Ambulance 31, you can come up near Valley Drive opposing traffic. We'll pull you in right in front of PD.
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2: I copy 5 and 40 eastbound.

0: 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One, Katie 5. Just 10:14, I spoke with the Park City Sergeant until they're able to clear some guys or more guys check on it. There's calls that come out in Park City from Sinaita County.
1: I copy.

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2: It's 312 pedestrian. On the shoulder with a skateboard. Looks like he's hitchhiking.

السلام عليكم جزيلا. Eastbound 40, Mile 7, Number 1, Fox Bravo, Echo 1.

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1: Grand Prix, westbound.

0: Ambulance 37. Ambulance 37, I'm going to have you give Creighton a ride to 38.
1: Silence 312. I'm going to transport this subject to the Bell Sinclair, copy at 27 for him. Sierra Delta 181792 out of Ohio.
2: Okay.
1: So that was what he gave me, name and date of birth.
2: Copy, got Neil Zucker.

0: I'm 119. What are the details of that detail?
1: The Cane Lane Rento with Wyoming plates. However, the plate did not return.
0: Cover that. But 7 on 40, I can get flipped and go keep an eye out for it. It's coming westbound.

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1: Yeah, firm, they were still following, however, we did not stay on the line with them.
0: FAC on 80, FAC 84.

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Selamat Sri Ketu. I'm responding to the incident, approximately 50-minute ETA.

0: number 119, did they say what color that vehicle was?
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0: 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The social worker at the U would like a phone call from the primary officer. Phone number's in the notes.
1: 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I'm nowhere near my CAD. And you can show we arrived at IHC and Marie.

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One K throw in service. 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Last name is going to be Papa Echo Romeo Kilo India November Sierra. Break. We Juliet Alpha November Echo. 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

McDonald's, retail 1060. 3 SR-40 eastbound, local Zulu 21, 2 Golf Bravo.

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1: 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I'm just dealing with the one that's outside of their jurisdiction.

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0: 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I-80 eastbound.
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2: 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On 40 eastbound, local Fox 414 Juliet Kilo.
3: Seven 119, they have contact with that vehicle. 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
0: I have Gold Cross on the phone. They said that they were contacted by PKMC for interfacility transfer. They're asking if they're allowed to take it or if we need to.
1: Yeah, they're allowed to take it.
0: Copy, I'll let them know.

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I've spoken with the parent. They should have known today.

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3: 10-4, I'm still going to be cut if they're not breathing.
1: Responding 1875 Homestake Road. This is going to be for an individual who is unconscious, not breathing. We are trying to gather further details, but there is a bit of a language barrier.
2: Responding to Homestake, there's a language barrier. As far as we can understand, the lady is unconscious and not breathing.

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Summit, could you also dispatch Medic Engine 37?

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0: through Kate and I were undetermined if it's active or breathing. Or choking.
1: We weren't able to determine that from the caller.
0: Slight breathing.
2: The home state, we do have an officer advising that the patient is slightly breathing.
3: 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Can you please copy what you said? Repeat what you said.
4: 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The out of patient care. This is the Health State Command.

0: 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We drove all the way around Grassy Flats and went up Cedar the road a little bit. There's no smoke or anything that we can see. We're going to head back to our area.
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2: Will be advised, patient is breathing. 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
1: 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We're just going to load and go. Currently, we just need the gurney in section.
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0: 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Engine 41, Ambulance 41, South Summit Fire, Rescue 41, on fire 3.
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1: Hi. Number. I've got a name number for the station when you're ready. 371-586. I'm clear to resident. I'll be in Dr. P. Campsie.

0: Hey, be advised, we're just getting on 40 from Kearns. Would you like us to head that direction?
1: At this time, we can handle.
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Engine 38, Ambulance 31, on fire 3.

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0: We've got an extra set of hands up our engine. Would you like us to start rolling that way with you?

0: No, that's okay. Thanks. We're headed that way. Sounds like they're still a few minutes away from Snow Park.
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I'll be 10-8.

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0: 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Ambulance 21, on fire 3.
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2: 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We can head to our station for that medical aid at Promontory Ranch Road.

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Ambulance 21, on fire 3.

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0: Ambulance 37 taking that call from Station 37. Can you have Ambulance 21 go central to Station 31 in Park City?
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1: Ambulance 21 from Summit.
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1: Medic Engine 38 has arrived, Snow Park. Ambulance 21, are you monitoring?
3: Summit 651, 1060. 66 westbound on local 1 Echo Golf Golf 8.
4: Ambulance 21 from Battalion 3. On fire 3.
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on possible domestic. 145 IED sound break. Vu 8, Alpha Yankee Fox 3, and possible domestic. Driving erratic speeds, unable to maintain the lane. Excessive speeds of about 90 miles an hour. It is a 2014 Subaru Impreza. Disobey SF check. Welfare timeout 1252.

0: I'm at 505 for that ATL. 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
1: This first name is going to be Jeffrey, common spelling, last name is Papa, India, Echo, Romeo, Charlie, Echo, birthday is 7/28/58.
0: The year again, it cut out. Copies.

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0: I just had an ambulance clear. You guys are free to go back to your area. That's appreciated very much. Thank you.

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You can show us clear the assignment and at a surface.

Summit 651, copy your roger, Breeze. 169 I-80 westbound. There's just a tire in the number 2 lane that's been cleared, county.

system at 651-1060. 62 I-80 westbound on local golf, 719 X-ray echo.

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